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Now, Mr. Lova Lova. She called me Mr. Bombastic.

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I'm a lyrical lover. 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

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I want a few words, now go tell you no sweet talk. 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Only song you will hear is the beating of my heart. 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
3: 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I'm in lane. 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

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I want this to find the other still. If the right one don't get you, then the left one will be you.

project, but they like that. They piss me over the hump, so I'll stroll them all down like.